believe your entrance is grand. Red carpet rolls out on the side they stand, worshipping you like a god, like a goddess. Somehow you remain modest. Flashbulbs pop, paparazzi goes wild. With amazing grace, you walk and smile. They answer to your beck and call. You're flawless.

majority of my talk this afternoon is going to be centered around talking to the friend within.

Power to the people, back once again, more the renegade master. D4 damage with the ill behavior, back once again, more the renegade master. D4 damage, power to the people, back once again, more the renegade master.